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11: The weather forecast for the Permian Basin in Southwest Texas, Odessa, Midland, temperatures are reaching around 98 degrees. A sunny sky over the area. We have maybe a couple of cumulus clouds that have formed, but that's about it. Drink liquid, stay hydrated. If you're going to be outside, especially many of you that work outside, you know what to do with that hydration. And then temperatures drop overnight tonight in the upper 60s from the ArbRoberts.tv studio. Meteorologist Ron Roberts.
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5: Indeed, it was a hot day across the Permian Basin in southwest Texas. Odessa, Midland temperatures did reach a high closer to 98 to 100 degree temperature ranges across the area. Now, temperatures will drop overnight tonight. We're going to be very pleasant by midnight, around 80 degrees. Morning low temperatures around 68 degrees. And then there we go on Friday with the high temperature again in the upper 90s near 100. From the RRoberts.tv studio, meteorologist Ron Roberts.
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10: The weather forecast for the Permian Basin in Southwest Texas, Odessa, Midland, temperatures are reaching around 98 degrees. A sunny sky over the area. We have maybe a couple of cumulus clouds that have formed, but that's about it. Drink liquid, stay hydrated. If you're going to be outside, especially many of you that work outside, you know what to do with that hydration. And then temperatures drop overnight tonight in the upper 60s from the ArbRoberts.tv studio. Meteorologist Ron Roberts.
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2: 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On August 27th, deputies with the Midland County Sheriff's Office responded to the 11,000 block of West County Road 127 in reference to theft. Upon arrival, deputies learned the theft had occurred the night prior at approximately 10:40 p.m. and the unknown suspect stole approximately $10,000 of ESP copper wire. Security footage shows two suspects entering the business's yard and walking to the area where the copper spools were located. Security footage from the business shows a pickup truck back up to a gate where the copper is loaded onto the truck and the suspects leave. Images of the suspects can be seen on the Midland Crime Stoppers Facebook page. Midland Crime Stoppers are offering up to $1,000 cash reward for information leading to the arrest or charges of the individuals involved. 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For the Midland Crime Stoppers and the Midland County Sheriff's Office, I am Sergeant Jace Dorner.
3: Midland Crime Stoppers is brought to you by the stations of the West Texas Radio Group.
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9: Indeed, it was a hot day across the Permian Basin in southwest Texas. Odessa, Midland temperatures did reach a high close to 98 to 100 degree temperature ranges across the area. Now, temperatures will drop overnight tonight. We're going to be very pleasant by midnight, around 80 degrees. Morning low temperatures around 68 degrees. And then there we go on Friday with the high temperature again in the upper 90s near 100. From the RRoberts.tv studio, meteorologist Ron Roberts.
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Hey, it's Big D and Bubba for the morning show. Make sure you pay attention to On This Day each weekday morning, 9:30. Later in the day, Tracy Scott will quiz you for a chance to win. It's all right here on Kix 99.1. Good luck.

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11: Indeed, it was a hot day across the Permian Basin in southwest Texas. Odessa and Midland temperatures did reach a high closer to 98 to 100 degree temperature ranges across the area. Now, temperatures will drop overnight tonight. We're going to be very pleasant by midnight, around 80 degrees. Morning low temperatures around 68 degrees. And then there we go on Friday with the high temperature again in the upper 90s and 100. From the rRoberts.tv studio, meteorologist Rob Roberts.
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1: 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Investigators are taking a fresh look on the unsolved homicide of James Sidewalk Thomas, who was killed on October 6, 2009. As a part of this review, investigators are seeking to speak with anyone who had contact with James during the hours before his death, or who may have information about the individuals he was with that night. Investigators believe there are people who have information about this homicide who have never provided anything they know. Information may have seemed insignificant at the time, but can now be important to the investigation. If you saw James, knew who he was meeting, spoke with him by telephone, saw anyone with him or around his vehicle, or heard someone discuss the homicide afterwards, investigators want to hear from you.
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12: Indeed, it was a hot day across the Permian Basin in southwest Texas. Odessa, Midland temperatures did reach a high closer to 98 to 100 degree temperature ranges across the area. Now, temperatures will drop overnight tonight. We're going to be very pleasant by midnight, around 80 degrees. Morning low temperatures around 68 degrees. And then there we go on Friday with the high temperature again in the upper 90s near 100. From the RRoberts.tv studio, meteorologist Ron Roberts.
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7: The weather forecast for the Permian Basin in Southwest Texas, Odessa, Midland, temperatures on this TGIF. As temperatures reach 100 degrees right before we go into the weekend. The wind southwest and plentiful sunshine as temperatures will drop close to 68 to 70 degrees. On Saturday, the temperatures drop a couple of degrees into the middle to upper 90s. From the rroberts.tv studio, meteorologist Ron Roberts.
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8: Indeed, it was a hot day across the Permian Basin in southwest Texas. Odessa, Midland temperatures did reach a high closer to 98 to 100 degree temperature ranges across the area. Now, temperatures will drop overnight tonight. We're going to be very

0: pleasant by midnight, around 80 degrees. Morning low temperatures around 68 degrees. And then there we go on Friday with the high temperature again in the upper 90s and 100. From the RRoberts.tv studio, meteorologist Ron Roberts.
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2: This is Dr. Robin Rutherford. 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
2: 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All right. 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That was fun, man. 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

0: All right, so Schaefer is here putting together an amazing show for you today. Wait until you hear some of the great moments. Well, some of you might be hearing them for the first time. That's what's cool about the best of, is that, you know, you don't get to listen to every single show, every single day, all the time, forever. So obviously there's stuff you miss, so you kind of get caught up. It's like a brand new show 99% of the time. So without further ado, if you would like to reach out to Schaefer, maybe if you have something specific you would like to hear, suggest it to him. But otherwise, just kick back. It's a great show planned. And if you want to reach out to Schaefer, his social media is at Schaefer on Sports. That's at Schaefer on Sports.
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1: 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It's Big D and Bubba at Kix 99.1. The top things that you need to know today. Good morning.
2: Well, good morning. AAA says today is the busiest day for car travel for Labor Day weekend. The best time to travel today is before noon, and the worst is from noon to 8 p.m. Now, if you're traveling tomorrow, it's best to hit the road before 10 a.m. and avoid it between 1 and 5. If you're coming home Monday, make sure you leave before noon. The worst time to travel is from 2 to 5. Whatever time you leave, if you're on the road, remember to buckle up, don't drink and drive, and put those phones away. And your Labor Day weekend brings more sunshine and heat. This afternoon, temperatures will stay dry and hot, but by the weekend, we'll shave off a couple degrees. It'll feel very summer-like, though. You can look for sunny skies and highs in the upper 90s. Now, heading into actually Monday, Labor Day, the forecast doesn't change much. It'll be about 96 degrees. There will be some clouds and an overnight low of 73, which sounds pretty darn nice. It's going to be a quiet stretch of weather, lots of sunshine, warm mornings. It's going to be a nice Labor Day weekend. And Presbyterian College is famous for a one-credit course titled The Religion of SEC Football. The class description reads, "Woo pig, suey, roll tide, go Cox." What is it about college football that turns otherwise sane people into raving lunatics? The class will explore the religion of Southeastern Conference football and how each of us fit into that faith. I want to go take that class. I'm just saying. And Lainey Wilson will be the celebrity guest picker for College Game Day when LSU hosts Clemson in Baton Rouge tomorrow. Wilson will also perform for the crowd during the show. And Shake Shack is going viral because they've introduced a new Reese's Peanut Butter Cup shake for Halloween. Guys, it's got 1,900 calories, but it sounds amazing. Sunny and high of 101, right now 82 in Odessa, but on your radio, it's always 99.1 Kix.
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2: 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Yeah. I got into a discussion with a buddy last night. We were talking about best songs ever, like greatest songs ever, any genre. And I was like, oh, man. So I started thinking Elvis, Fools Rush In. I thought maybe like Otis Redding, These Arms of Mine. And then I went, oh, no. I got to go. I had to go to this one because Little Richard never gets any props. And this is like original Little Richard. Then the Beatles even said if there was no Little Richard, there would be no Beatles. Like they have often said that.
1: This made your list.
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3: 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I don't even know what song
1: you're saying. I don't know what you're talking about.
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1: So okay, we're going to say no.
2: 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Then I'm wrong. Prove me wrong. And, I open this up to our 17 listeners as well. 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Big D, if you had to pick the best song of all time, any genre.
1: I mean, what you just it's just all based on what you like personally, right? So, I mean, I'm going to go with this. I'm going to go with this.
2: No, really.
1: I was sitting at the diner. Yeah, this song.
4: There's a guy that's pouring coffee.
1: Dude, it's right. It's Baby Shark. And so, I don't know. It's memorable.
2: It is memorable.
1: I would say any kind of James. I'm gonna go like my stuff. It's just as easy to make fun of any kind of James Taylor for me. But you do you though, man. If you want to do Little Richard, that's fine.
3: Yeah,
2: Little Richard is awesome.
5: It turns me inside out. There's something about you, baby. I don't know.
2: Carson, what about you? Any genre, and I know it's going to be some rock song from Def Leppard, isn't it?
3: No, it's not.
1: It's not?
3: It's not Def Leppard.
2: It's
3: no.
2: The Monkees.
3: It is not the Monkees.
2: It's Barry Manilow.
3: Nope.
2: What?
3: It's the Animals, House of the Rising Sun.
5: There is a house in New Orleans. They call the rising sun.
2: This is your favorite, best song ever.
3: I think
2: ever.
3: This is the greatest recording production. Just such an amazing example. Eric Burdon just, he knocks it out of the park with the, like, he's so forlorn, and that's it, man. He's going
2: he's
3: to jail.
2: He's so forlorn,
3: this
2: Vicky.
3: Is, this song.
1: Thank you for repeating, because I wasn't even sure what you said.
3: This song, like, to me, I'm not saying it's my favorite song of all time, but I think this is the greatest song of all time.
2: Wow. Yeah. All right, so if you want to chime in, we would love...
1: Best song ever of all time, any genre.
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3: 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More prizes, more giveaways, more chances for you to win. Today you've got two chances you're going to get those keywords. You're going to get them at 9 and 11 today. 9 and 11 this morning. That's your two keyword times. When you hear those keywords, you're going to text them back into us, of course, at 432-520-9910. That gets you entered for that particular prize. Now, remember, on Monday, everyone who won a keyword prize this week will go into another drawing to win the keyword winner prize. Is that what it's called? The keyword winner's prize? And then at the end of all of it, we're doing the Visit Granberry Grand Prize. So lots of chances to win, lots of different prizes. Just make sure you're listening and you're ready to text. It's the Kix 99.1, 99 Days of Summer, only right here on Kix 99.1.
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0: we gonna stay, girl?
1: Freebird's on. You gotta wait. It's the anthem.
0: And I also see that you have a tattoo of an eagle somewhere on your body.
2: No, sir. No, sir. Jesus Christ on my body.
0: Oh, that's just better.
3: The eagle or Jesus.
0: That's
2: all right. Thank you. You gotta love the Lord.
3: That's right. Thank you, man.
0: Oh, yes.
3: All right. Best song ever, any genre, in your opinion?
2: I'd probably have to say Elvira.
4: Giddy up. Papa, papa, mau, mau.
0: He's right, man. It's a jam.
3: You can't help but sing along.
0: Yeah. And the key changes.
3: Yes.
0: It's got more key changes than a
3: locksmith.
0: Ex relationship.
3: All right. Thank you. Bye. We have time for one more. Best song ever, any genre. You're going to be the final answer.
5: You cannot have the best songs conversation without talking about Beastie Boys. You got to fight for your right, man. Fight for your right.
0: Stand by, sir. Stand by.
3: My karaoke go-to song.
4: You gotta fight for your right to fight.
0: Yeah. That dude smokes two packs a day. That hypocrite.
3: All right, thank you, man. See, man. Appreciate it. That was great, man.
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1: Hey, what's up? 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The top things that you need to know today. Good morning.
2: Well, good morning. AAA says today is the busiest day for car travel for Labor Day weekend, so be aware of that if you're out on the road. The best time to travel today is before noon. The worst time is from noon to 8 p.m., and if you're traveling tomorrow, it's best to hit the road before 10 a.m. Avoid it between 1 and 5. If you're coming home on Monday, make sure you leave early before noon to avoid all that traffic. And the worst time on Monday to travel will be between 2 and 5. Just whatever time you leave, if you're on the road, remember to buckle up, don't drink and drive, and please, please, please put those phones away. And your Labor Day weekend will bring sunshine and heat. This afternoon, the temperatures will stay dry and hot in the triple digits. But it looks like for Saturday and Sunday, there's going to be some sunny skies and the temps will drop a little bit into the upper 90s. Actual Labor Day on Monday, the forecast doesn't change much. It's going to be about 96, but those evenings are going to start to get a little bit cooler, around 73. Overall, just lots of sunshine into our Labor Day weekend. And Lainey Wilson will be the celebrity guest picker for College Game Day when LSU hosts Clemson tomorrow. Wilson will also perform for the crowd during the show. And Shake Shack is going viral because they've introduced a new Reese's Peanut Butter Cup shake for Halloween. It has 1,900 calories. It's got frozen custard, Reese's Peanut Butter fudge, chocolate, whipped cream, all kinds of stuff. And it sounds really bad for you, but oh my gosh, it sounds yummy. I would like to get one. Sunny and high of 101, and it's that time of day we start the day with someone right here in the basin giving the pledge. Give us a call, and we could feature you one morning. 432-520-9910.
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3: 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More keywords, more prizes, more chances to win, more chances to play. You have two of those chances today. It's going to be at 9 and at 11. 9 and 11, both this morning. Make sure you're listening. Make sure you're ready to text those keywords back into us when you hear them. Because remember, the moment we give them, there's a timer that starts and they're only good for 90 minutes. So we might give you the word again, but that doesn't mean it's good for 90 minutes from when you hear it. It's good for 90 minutes from when we first give it. So make sure you're ready because you could win fabulous prizes today for that keyword. And then, of course, at the end of the 99 days of summer, we're going to do another grand prize for Visit Granbury. It includes a two-night stay and all kinds of fabulous fun in Granbury. So make sure you're listening. 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

0: It's a full weekend of competition, community, and fun in Midland.
1: Yeah, I like it.
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9: 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Now, Permian is traveling to Harker Heights. You can catch the entire game, though, right here on Kicks, starting at 6:30 this evening. Odessa High will be traveling, or no, Odessa High is going to be at home versus Coronado. They will be playing at Ratliff Stadium. You can catch that game on our sister station on Gold, also starting at 6:30. Greenwood will be traveling. They're playing Lubbock Cooper. Midland High is also traveling. They're heading over to Keller. And Lehigh, they'll be home at Astound Broadband Stadium. They're playing Franklin. And you know that's where I'll be, because my daughter Charlie is a Dixie doll. She'll be performing before the game and at halftime, so you can catch me there this evening. But, you know, whoever you're rooting for, we just pray everybody stay safe. Everyone has a great time. We love football season around here, y'all. 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
2: 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Everybody's always talking about it. Got to give them 10,000 steps in, man.
1: Please tell me they lowered it. 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
2: It's now 8,500 steps a day can actually help you keep the weight off. If you want to lose weight, then you have to drop or go up to the 10,000. But they're saying that around 80% of people who, you know, lose weight will gain it back within 3 to 5 years unless you start adding walking into your lifestyle.
1: How about those people who walk with weighted vests on like they're special ops? It makes me laugh every time.
2: Pardon me, I'm gone rucking. See ya. Bye.
1: As they had a crosswalk.
2: 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That's the new number.
0: Another hour of the Big D and Bubba.
1: Hey, what's up? It's Big D and Bubba. Kix 99.1. The top things that you need to know today. Good morning.
3: Well, good morning. AAA says today is the busiest day for car travel for the Labor Day weekend. Best time to travel today is before noon. The worst on the road is going to be between noon and 8. And if you're traveling tomorrow, it's best to hit the road early before 10 a.m. Now, if you're coming home on Monday, same thing applies. Leave before noon to avoid all that traffic. The worst time on the road for Monday is going to be between 2 and 5. Just remember, whatever time you leave, if you're on the road, stay safe. Remember to buckle up, don't drink and drive, and put those phones away. And the Labor Day weekend is bringing more sunshine and heat. This afternoon, it's going to be dry and hot, but it looks like for Saturday, Sunday, and Monday, it's going to cool off a little bit into the upper 90s. And, you know, we're going to get some cooler lows in the evenings, but overall, it's going to be a lot of sunshine, warm mornings, and hot afternoons. And Presbyterian College is famous for a one-credit course titled The Religion of SEC Football. I want to take this class so bad. They want you to learn what it is about college football that turns otherwise sane people into raving lunatics. I'm really going to look up how we can take on this this class. And Lainey Wilson will be the celebrity guest picker for College Game Day when LSU is hosting Clemson tomorrow. She'll then also perform for the crowd during the show. And Shake Shack is going viral because they've introduced a new Reese's Peanut Butter Cup shake for Halloween. It has 1,900 calories. It has custard, Reese's Peanut Butter Fudge, chocolate whipped cream, Reese's Mini Butter Cups, and chopped Reese's Pieces, and it sounds absolutely amazing. Sunny and high of 101, right now 82 in Gardendale, but on your radio, it's always 99.1 Kix.
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5: Kicks 99.1. It's time to celebrate birthdays. Whitney Cummings turning 44, the comedian. Beyonce turning 45 today. Just not a fan of her. Just not a fan. I am a fan, though, of Granger Smith, who is celebrating today. He's turning 47, and I follow him on social media, and he just has very uplifting posts, and you should follow him if you don't. Mark Ronson turning 51. I think he has, 10 Grammys or something. He worked on Amy Winehouse's record. I know that. Mike Piazza turning 58 today. Hall of Famer Mike Piazza, I guess I should say, right? Damon Wayans turning 66 today. I love Major Payne. That was so fun. And In Living Color. And Dr. Drew turning 68. So happy birthday to them. Happy birthday to you if you're celebrating today. I hope it's a good one. Happy birthday from all of us at Kix 99.1.
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0: 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It is September. It's a new month. And every time there's a new month, on the first Friday and Saturday of that month, there is a Mommy and Me class at the Durham Children's Museum. So today and tomorrow, you can experience that. It is the September Mommy and Me. And basically, what this is there's a different theme. There's a different book. There's all kinds of activities. And you, mommy, and the kiddos get to experience this together. This particular one, they're going to take those little tiny handprints and they're going to make all kinds of decorations. And it says it's fit for royalty. So I feel like it's going to be something very cute that you definitely probably will want to frame or magnetize and put on your fridge. So don't miss out. It's at 10 this morning, the September Mommy and Me. 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Only 12 kiddos get in, so you might want to get there early. 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
3: Hi. What's your name?
1: Abby.
2: Hi, Abby. I'm Bubba. That's Big D.
3: Hey, Abby. Let's hear your joke.
1: Knock, knock.
2: Who's there?
1: Spell.
2: Spell who?
1: That's easy. W-H-O.
2: That's a classic. I love that one, Abby.
3: Good job, Abby.
1: Can you also tell everybody happy early birthday?
2: Everybody, happy early birthday from Abby.
1: Okay.
2: That's pretty cool.
1: My dad listens to y'all.
3: He does. What's wrong with him?
2: Thank you, Abby. You're awesome.
1: Thank you. Have a good day.
2: You too. Have a great day. Bye-bye.
1: Bye.
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You just got your first keyword of the day. In case you missed it, it is chillax. Yep, chillax. 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

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Just the good ones. 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

Brooks and Dunn on your all-time country favorites, Kix 99.1. Something happened in 1998 that affected us all, even though we might not have known it back in 1998, but I guarantee you're affected by it today. I'll tell you exactly what I'm talking about and what happened. That's coming up in less than 10 minutes on Kix 99.1.

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0: 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It's time for... On this day, it was on this day in 1882 that Thomas Edison's light bulb was tested. He flipped the switch and lights 1 square mile of Lower Manhattan. Thank you, Sir Edison. In 1888, the first roll film camera was patented. In 1950, the Beetle Bailey comic strip debuted. I love Beetle Bailey. In 1957, the Edsel was introduced. My grandfather had one. In 1972, swimmer Mark Spitz became the first person to win 7 gold medals at a single Olympic Games when the U.S. won the 400-meter relay in Munich. In 1982, Steve Miller Band's Abracadabra hit number one. In 1993, New York Yankee Jim Abbott pitched a no-hitter against Cleveland. Well, you know, no big deal. Right, yeah, it was a huge deal because he was born without a right hand. So, pretty big deal. In 1995, the series Xena Warrior Princess, which starred Lucy Lawless, made its debut. Yep, I love Xena Warrior Princess. It was in 1998, Google was founded by Larry Page and Sergey Brin. And I had no idea in 1998 what Google was. It took me a long time. But now, what does everybody say? Google it, right? Like, Google it. And I am personally one of those people. I have Gmail. I have the Google Teams. I have all of those things. And I don't understand people who don't. All of you, what is it, Microsoft Office or whatever? How can you live your life? I don't understand it. So we're all affected by it in some way today. We're all affected by Google, even if we weren't back then. In 2002, Kelly Clarkson was voted the first American Idol, the only time in my entire life I ever did a vote on a show, and it was for her first time and last time. In 2006, Crocodile Hunter Steve Irwin died. Remember the stingray barb pierced his chest? Ugh, so sad. And in 2024, Bill Belichick joined Instagram, and he said something about he's joining InstaFace, and it was because of his girlfriend, who I think he's still dating, which I just think is very strange. And that's what happened on this day with Kix 99.1.
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I've never related to a song more. 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If you are having a barbecue for Labor Day this weekend, well, there's one tip you need to remember and keep in mind. I'll tell you exactly what it is. 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

0: George Strait on your all-time country favorites, Kix 99.1. If you're having a barbecue this weekend, well, there's a couple of tips to have a better barbecue. Make sure you don't use lighter fluid or instant light charcoal. Yeah, you don't do that. Use a digital meat thermometer. You want to make sure that your food is thoroughly cooked. You don't want everyone getting sick at your barbecue. Before you barbecue, you want to make sure you let that meat rest before you cut it. It just helps maintain the moisture and things like that. One of the suggestions is to try the two-zone cooking. It depends on the type of grill you have, because some of those grills, you can't do that. The number one tip, though, is clean your grill. So you probably want to do that maybe tomorrow or Sunday as you're preparing for Monday. Have it nice and clean before all of the party shows up. So we just hope you have a great, relaxed, wonderful Labor Day weekend. If you're having a barbecue, call me, because I do love me some barbecue.
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11: The weather forecast for the Permian Basin in Southwest Texas, Odessa, Midland, temperatures on this TGIF as temperatures reach 100 degrees right before we go into the weekend. The wind southwest and plentiful sunshine as temperatures will drop close to 68 to 70 degrees. On Saturday, the temperatures drop a couple of degrees into the middle to upper 90s. From the RRoberts.tv studio, meteorologist Ron Roberts.
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0: Kenny Chesney on your all-time country favorites, Kix 99.1. Kelly Peterson is on the way next. She will be doing the drawing for the first Kix 99.1 99 Days of Summer keyword winner, which, by the way, the keyword is chillax. So make sure you get that texted into us if you want to be entered into this drawing. And then she'll be doing the second keyword at 11. 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
2: 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A gallon of milk was $1.35, a gallon of gas $1.16. Swatch watches were first introduced, and this song was atop the charts. Fourth and final single from the album Straight from the Heart, and it was the second number one for George Strait, A Fire I Can't Put Out, on your Kix 99.1 class reunion for 1983.

0: The number one song this week from 1983, George Strait, A Fire I Can't Put Out. 1983, the Baltimore Orioles won the World Series. The Washington Redskins won the Super Bowl. Computer mouse was invented. The first mobile phones were introduced to the public by the Motorola company. Sally Ride became the first American woman in space on the space shuttle Challenger. The TV show Fraggle Rock debuted on HBO. And the most popular toys were Nintendo Entertainment System, My Little Pony, Care Bears, Wear Bears, and Cabbage Patch Kids. The big movies of the year, Return of the Jedi, Tootsie, Trading Places, War Games, Superman 3, Flashdance, also Staying Alive, and National Lampoon's Vacation. That's your Kix 99.1 Clash Reunion for 1983. And now it's time to draw the next winner for the Kix 99 Days of Summer with Visit Granbury. Want to say congratulations to Tori Delgado. You won from CBD Way. We'll have another chance to win later this afternoon. 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
1: The Midland County Sheriff's Office and Midland Crime Stoppers need your help in solving a felony theft. On August 27th, deputies with the Midland County Sheriff's Office responded to the 11,000 block of West County Road 127 in reference to theft. Upon arrival, deputies learned the theft had occurred the night prior at approximately 10:40 p.m. and the unknown suspect stole approximately $10,000 of ESP copper wire. Security footage shows two suspects entering the business's yard and walking to the area where the copper spools were located. Security footage from the business shows a pickup truck back up to a gate where the copper is loaded onto the truck and the suspects leave. Images of the suspects can be seen on the Midland Crime Stoppers Facebook page. Midland Crime Stoppers are offering up to $1,000 cash reward for information leading to the arrest or charges of the individuals involved. Call the Midland Crime Stoppers at 694-TIPS or use the P3 Tips mobile app. Remember, no caller ID is ever used and you will remain anonymous. For the Midland Crime Stoppers and the Midland County Sheriff's Office, I am Sergeant Jace Dorner.
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0: Sunny skies today with a high of 100. We do have a slight chance of showers and storms this evening, and that's going to last until about 10 o'clock. 74 when you wake up tomorrow morning with Big D and Bubba, 98 for Saturday, and looking at highs near 96 for the rest of the weekend into early next week. Right now, sunny skies across the basin, gusty winds, 88 in Midland, 88 in Odessa, 89 in Big Spring on your radio. 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

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As we head into the Labor Day weekend, can't get there until we get through today and some Friday night football tonight. 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

0: 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So yesterday I mentioned that Garth Brooks, he's playing in Denver this weekend, and there was a posting on Monday for at the bar, the Grizzly Rose, and it was announcing that UConn Jack would be playing on Thursday. Indeed, it was Garth Brooks and his band, and they performed a very intimate show at the Grizzly Rose in Denver to kind of kick off the weekend of Denver shows. And I guess there were about 2,000 people in there, and they just had a fantastic time. I'm reading the whole press release, about 2,000 fans packed inside and singing along and having a great time. Yeah, so if you ever see that UConn Jack is playing someplace, just know that that's going to be a small pop-up show with Garth Brooks. Good to know, right? On the way, Carrie Underwood, Jump Hardy, Kenny Chesney. That's all coming up next on Kix 99.1.
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0: Sunny skies today, high near 100.

800. We do have a chance of afternoon and evening showers and storms popping up. About a 20% chance for today into tonight. 74 when you wake up tomorrow morning with Big D and Bubba. 98 for Saturday and 96 for the rest of the Labor Day weekend into early next week. Right now, sunny skies across the basin and gusty winds. 90 in Midland and Odessa. 92 in Monahans on your radio. 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

paddling down that river of love. George Strait on your all-time country favorites, Kix 99.1. Alan Jackson's on the way. Also, Hank Jr., some more George, Brad Paisley, Lunch Bunch,

0: This is Texas Originals from Humanities Texas for the advancement of history, culture, and education.
1: The abstract paintings of Dorothy Hood are now recognized as masterpieces of 20th century American art. Their energy, scale, and ambition also reflect the spirit of Texas, Hood's birthplace and home during the most productive period of her career. Born in Bryan, 1918, Hood was raised in Houston, then moved east after high school to study art. While visiting Mexico in 1941, she made friends in the vibrant arts community and lived there on and off for 20 years. There, she developed her own distinctive style, geometrically abstract works that evoked the natural world, melding organic and artificial forms. It was after Hood returned to Houston in the early 60s that she produced some of her most spectacular work. These towering 10-by-8-foot paintings featured broad fields of modulated color with light surfacing from beneath. A sense of vast space and emptiness emanates from the canvases. In some, lightning bolts seem to crack through to an unknown beyond. Hood describes these works as landscapes of my psyche. Hood died in 2000. While well-regarded during her lifetime, she is now recognized as one of the most important American artists of her generation. About her home state, she once said, "The space of Texas and the plains and the sky and everything frees me. You have every element for an artist there."
0: For more information about this Texas Original, visit texasoriginals.org. Texas Originals is produced by Houston Public Media and Humanities Texas, with funding from the National Endowment for the Humanities.
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6: On today's Lunch Bunch, we have a chance for you to win a pair of tickets to be on the stage with Linda Davis tonight at the Wagner Noel Performing Arts Center. It's going to be an amazing show. I've got a pair of tickets for that show tonight at the Wagner Noel up for grabs. We're going to talk about College Colors Day. 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

0: 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What country am I in?
1: It doesn't matter. It's 5 o'clock somewhere.
0: It's always on 5 in Margaritaville, come to think of it.
1: Yeah, I heard that.
0: You've been there, haven't you?
1: Yes, sir.
0: I've seen your boat there.

0: 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Let's go somewhere.
1: I'm ready. Crank it up.
0: Let's get out of here.
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2: 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Today is College Colors Day. So if you're going to wear your favorite school's colors, your favorite college colors, what colors would you wear? 432-520-9910. A chance to win a pair of tickets for tonight's Evening in the Round with Linda Davis, Bill White, and Lang Scott happening at the Wagner Noel Performing Arts Center. You're actually going to be on the stage with Linda Davis. Y'all. Yeah. So tell me, what are your favorite college colors? If you were going to be wearing your college colors, what colors would you wear? 432-520-9910. Richard said crimson and cream. So what colors would you be wearing if you were wearing your favorite college colors? It's your chance to be a Lunch Bunch winner. Tickets to see Linda Davis tonight at the Wagner Noel Performing Arts Center with Kix 99.1.

0: 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How cool is that? 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
1: Hey, it is Troy. 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

0: 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And don't forget, we do also have the Visit Granbury Kix 99 Days of Summer keyword, veggies, V-E-G-G-I-E-S, veggies is the keyword. Text that in. We'll be drawing the winner coming up in about 10-ish minutes. But don't forget to also let us know, what is your favorite college colors? Today is College Colors Day. So if you're going to wear your favorite college colors, what colors would you wear?
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0: I had to ask because I wasn't sure. And she said UTSA. Oh, yeah. Okay. Like it. So what is your favorite college colors? 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

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On today's Lunch Bunch, we are giving you a chance to win tickets to tonight's Evening in the Round at Wagner Noel Performing Arts Center with Linda Davis, Bill White, and Lane Scott. It is College Colors Day, so if you were going to wear your favorite college colors, what colors would you wear? 432-520-9910. 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Heard from Ashley, who said, I'd be wearing maroon and white. So what about you? 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

0: 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It is College Colors Day, so if you were going to wear your favorite college colors, what colors would you wear? You don't have to tell me what school. Sometimes I can guess that. So what college colors would you wear? 432-520-9910. It's your chance to win a pair of tickets to see Linda Davis, Bill White, and Lang Scott tonight at the Wagner Noel Performing Arts Center. So what colors would you wear?
1: This is Margaret. Red and black.
0: Also from Kristen, who said black and red. So what about you? What college colors would you wear if you could wear any college colors? What's your favorite? Let me know for your chance to be a Lunch Bunch winner. 432-520-9910. Oh, and we've also got to do this. 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
0: Sunny with a high near 100 today and a slight chance of showers and storms this evening. 74 when you wake up tomorrow morning with Big D and Bubba. 98 for your Saturday, and looking at highs right around 96 for Sunday, Monday, Tuesday, Wednesday, and Thursday. Right now, sunny skies and gusty winds, 94 in Midland and Odessa and Stanton. 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

Your all-time country favorites, Kix 99.1. Wrapping up today's Lunch Bunch, we'll be drawing a winner for these tickets to see Linda Davis, Bill White, Lang Scott tonight evening in the round at Wagner Noel Performing Arts Center. Curious to find out what are your favorite college colors. Today is College Colors Day. Heard from Amanda, who said blue and gold. Also heard from Hannah, who said black and gold. Interesting. So what's your favorite color, college colors? I hope you wear them proud today. I'm wearing a baseball shirt.

0: benefit concert featuring Pat Green and Django Walker are coming to the Horseshoe on Saturday, September 19th. 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
10: Thanks again for the calls and texts on today's Lunch Bunch. I want to say congratulations to Troy. Scored the free tickets to see Linda Davis tonight in the round at Wagner Noel Performing Arts Center. Stick around. 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

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Later in the day, Tracy Scott will quiz you for a chance to win. It's all right here on Kix 99.1. 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

Kenny Chesney on your all-time country favorites, Kix 99.1. We've got high school football tonight. Permian Panthers are traveling to Harker Heights in Killeen, I believe. And we'll have that game for you starting with the pregame at 6:30 right here on Kix 99.1.

0: Billy Currington on your all-time country favorites, Kix 99.1. Tracy Lawrence, Josh Turner, also Dustin Lynch on the way. And speaking of Josh Turner, he's going to be in West Texas next week at the Wagner Noel Performing Arts Center. Make sure that you get your tickets. 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
0: Sunny and hot with a slight chance of afternoon showers and storms for today. Expecting a high near 174 when you wake up tomorrow morning with Big D and Bubba, 98 on Saturday. Looking at highs near 96 for Sunday, Monday, Tuesday, and Wednesday. Right now we do have sunny skies across the basin, 97 in Midland and Odessa, 98 in Big Spring, 97 in Gardendale on your radio. 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

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Alan Jackson and Nate Smith both coming up right now. 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

0: Alan Jackson here on your own time for your favorites, Fix 99.1. Good afternoon, y'all. I hope you're having a great Friday. Happy Labor Day weekend coming up. Lots of stuff to do. Tons of things going on. In fact, don't miss a minute of it. 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

0: John Michael Montgomery here on your all-time country favorite picks, 99.1. I love surveys, and this one by Red Bull reveals that 48% of workers admit that their productivity decreases at work just before or immediately following a holiday. Labor Day weekend's coming up, and let's see, it's 2:40. Yeah, I'm afraid that productivity is fixed to come to a grinding halt. And we'll see y'all Tuesday with Kicks 99.1.
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Keith Urban here on your all-time 50 favorite picks, 99.1. It is the 3 o'clock hour. Stick around. I got Toby Keith, Montgomery Gentry coming up right now. Chris Lane on Kicks, 99.1.

Montgomery Gentry here on your all-time Country Favorites Kicks 99.1. So this Labor Day weekend, Americans are going to devour over 65 million pounds of beef. I can see that. Steaks and

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0: Blackhawk here on your all-time Pitter Favorites Picks 99.1. Hey, folks, make sure you come out and see me at an All-American Chevrolet of Odessa come Saturday. 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I'm going to be out there from 1 to 3 p.m., 5020 John Ben Shepherd Parkway. And we're going to have some great giveaways. Get ready. 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

0: Shania Twain here on your all-time Country Favorites Kicks 99.1. Good afternoon, y'all. So it is Friday, which means Friday Night Lights. That's right. Mojo taking on Harker Heights. We'll be heading up to Killeen this afternoon for that game. And your business can be a part of Friday Night Lights right here on this radio station. 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

0: great here on your all-time Pippi favorites, Kickers 99.1. Long weekend, Labor Day weekend coming up. And, of course, today is the kickoff of Labor Day. And I say this every year, fellas. It's a long weekend. Don't do nothing stupid on Friday night or Saturday night because the judge is not going to be in until Tuesday. Just a piece of fact you might need to know. And stick around, Rodney Atkins, Jason Alden, and Dan and Che, all coming up here on Kicks 99.1.
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Kenny Chesney kicking off that 4 o'clock hour. Good afternoon, y'all. George Strait, George Davis coming up. Right now, one of my favorites, Joe Diffie on Kix 99.1.

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Happy Friday. Happy start of Labor Day weekend. Stick around for great music. I got Luke Bryan coming up. Right now, Trace Atkins on Hits 99.1.

0: Luke Bryan here on your all-time country favorite picks, 99.1. That young lady singing with Luke Bryan, her name is Hillary Scott. I think you knew this, but if you don't, Linda Davis is going to be in town tonight, the Wagner Noel Performing Arts Center, doing a concert in the round, and that is Hillary's mom. Just a little piece of information you might need later at the party. I don't know. Tim McGraw, Ben Perry, and Morgan Walden coming up here on Kicks 99.1.
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Right there, man, on your all-time Philly favorite kick, 99.1. 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

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Congratulations, you've made it to 5 o'clock on Friday. We are into the Labor Day weekend. Stick around. Blake Shelton and Dirk's family both coming up. Right now, Travis Tritt on Kicks 99.1.

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0: 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Tomorrow night at the Destination, we've got 12 Mile going to be there. This is going to be a great. They're a fan favorite band. They play a variety of Texas country, rock and roll, and pretty much everything in between. It's going to be from 7 p.m. till midnight. That's 12 Mile, free, no cover charge. Yeah, that's right. Now, if you do want a table, you can call them and they'll reserve one for you right now. Doors open at 7. Music starts at 8. It's going to be a fantastic time. And for more information, please go to kicks99.net.
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0: Harold, your all-time hoodie favorites picks, 99.1. It's going to be a gorgeous weekend. It's going to be hot, you know, probably around 98 for tomorrow, 96 for Sunday, but no rain inside. So if you got plans for the Labor Day weekend to get outside, go somewhere, it's going to be a good weekend for that. And stick around. 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
12: Good afternoon. The updated forecast in the Permian Basin, Midland, Odessa. Temperatures are reaching 100 degrees this afternoon under a sunny sky. The temperatures on this Friday evening are going to drop into the mid to upper 80s by 10 p.m. Overnight morning low temperatures in the middle upper 60s. On Saturday, the temperature reading slightly cooler, around 97 degrees, then 95 degrees by Sunday. From the RRoberts.tv studio, meteorologist Ron Roberts.
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We've been unwound under a blue, clear sky as the cowboy rides away. 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

0: your all-time country favorites, Kicks 99.1, with the Go Time Time Machine song. The song was written and recorded by Vince Gill. It was released in July of 1994 as the second single from his album, When Love Finds You. The song reached number 2 on the Billboard Hot Country Singles chart. It's What the Cowgirls Do here on Kicks 99.1.
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0: We're just moments away from kickoff. But first, here's Tracy Scott and Derek Ketsum with a look at the Kicks 99.1 Mojo pregame show.

0: And good evening and welcome to Leo Buckley Stadium in Killeen, Texas, where your Odessa Permian Panthers are taking on the Harker Heights Knights. It's going to be a perfect night for a great Friday night football game. I'm Tracy Scott, your play man. And sitting next to me, of course, the greatest color man that $4.83 will buy, Dr. Derek Capson. Doc, this is going to be a kind of game that's going to be closer than Sunday is to Monday.
1: Yeah, you told me it was $4.17. What are you pocketing?
0: We'll talk later.
1: Yeah, look, these two teams could not be any more closely matched.
0: Oh man,
1: they come into this game ranked in the entire state of Texas. Permian's at 56, Harker Heights at 57. In Region 1, Permian's at 20, Harker Heights is at 21. In 6A, Permian's at 34, Harker Heights is at 35. Both teams won their first game of the year. They've played each other twice. They played in Permian 4 years ago at Ratliff,
0: yep.
1: And Permian won 28-27.
0: Yeah.
1: They played the next year here in Harker Heights. Harker Heights won 28-26.
0: Yeah.
1: These two teams could not be more evenly matched, and what Permian is going to have to watch out for is a wide receiver quarterback combination that is just second to none, literally in the state of Texas. Hudson Humble and Ryan Taylor. Oh my goodness, they are dangerous.
0: Yeah. And we got a chance to take a peek at Hudson earlier when he was warming up, and this kid is grown, and man, he can throw a football a long way. But don't discount our guy either. I mean, we've got a fantastic Caden Vickers that can throw a ball. Not only that, he can run the ball. So, like I said, I think the last one to score is going to win the game. I mean, it's just going to be that kind of game.
1: Yeah, I think that any little mistakes, any big plays, those are all going to be the difference makers. I cannot imagine this one not going down to the wire.
0: No.
1: But it's so early in the season that we'll see soon enough. I'm looking forward to this one. I'm excited, and you know we'll have a lot more to talk about this one. It was a long drive down. I got to have some good food. I had a world-class milkshake at an unintended stop that we took. We found this little roadside place because someone forgot that we were running out of gas.
0: Richland Springs is where we stopped. And come to find out, they've won the state championship 9 times. They got a heck of a program down there themselves.
1: And we were like 200 yards down from their high school on the field and everything. And this place had a little, like, it was their gas station, and it was a little cafe, and they had these milkshakes.
0: I had
1: a Mississippi mudslide milkshake. Oh, goodness, it was good.
0: I did not think I was going to get Derek out of there, be honest with you. Yeah, I did not think he was going to come out. But, yes, we got down here, had some great barbecue, and now we are ready to juice it up.
1: Yeah, I want to talk a little bit about our sponsors. Thank them very much, our sponsors for this year. And by the way, there is still space aboard, folks. You run
0: Absolutely.
1: A business in Midland, Odessa, or heck, if you run one in Killeen, give us a shout, and we'll get you on as a sponsor for Permian High School football, the biggest game in town. We want to thank Medical Center Hospital, Odessa College, DK and Alon, Christian Brothers Odessa, Basin Packer, and Carter Tool Company. We want to thank you. And if you have any reason to do business with those folks at all, go in, shake their hands, thank them a lot. And they bring you these games from a good 5.5 hours or so from Midland, Odessa. We're out here. It's beautiful.
0: It is.
1: Great facility.
0: It's very pretty. It's a nice facility. It really is.
1: Everybody's been super friendly.
0: Yeah.
1: And it's interesting because it's a Killeen ISD facility, but it is right adjacent to Killeen High School. So, in fact, to our left is the Killeen High School softball facility. Behind us and to the right is the baseball facility. Behind us and back is the high school itself. They are the Killeen High School Kangaroos, whereas tonight we are facing the Harker Heights Knights.
0: And we never saw their facility, so I guess they bust those kids in. I'm not sure where they're at. But anyway, hey, don't forget, we want to remind you that this game broadcast content is copyrighted presentation of West Texas Radio Group, and all rights are reserved. We're about 25 minutes from kickoff. Right now, we're going to go back to the studio and get ready for a Mojo night. 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
0: Back live, Leo Buckley Stadium in Killeen, Texas, where your Mojo's taking on the Harker Heights Knights. It's going to be a great game. I cannot wait for this game because it's a pick'em. I mean, it really is. It could go either way. I'm really hoping it's going to lean to the Mojo side. But we really didn't get a lot of looks. We saw how good that defense was, the defensive line was last week. Those guys are impressive. We didn't see much on the secondary because they just never throwed the ball much. When they did throw it, now we were pretty tight on the coverage. But I think this is going to be a test because I think Hudson Humble can throw that ball.
1: Yeah, no, this is going to be a much stronger test for them. And, you know, I mean, I think it's worth noting that last week they had he was 1 for 2. Two completions on 6 attempts with 1 interception for minus 9 yards in the passing game. So, yeah to say the least, the Permian secondary did not get challenged all that much.
0: Not at all.
1: And it's going to be an interesting one. I think we're going to see some real athleticism from Parker Heights. I think we're going to see them really stretch out the field. I'm willing to say that on this one, I expect that whatever the over is, they're going to match the over on it. I would guess that we will start approaching 80, 90, 100 points in this one between the two teams. And obviously, you know, who we like to talk to about these kinds of things, and I was just down in the field before the game talking to Coach Washington, talking to Coach Ellison, but I get to have a more formal conversation with Coach Ellison every week, and we're going to bring that interview to you here right after the break coming up. This is Mojo Football on Kix 99.1.
15: Welcome back from the break. This is Derek Katzow, and I'm here with Jeff Ellison, the head football coach of the Permian High School Panthers. Coach, thanks for joining us.
16: Yes, sir. Thank you.
15: Congratulations on a great win against Tascosa to open up the season.
16: I appreciate it. Yeah, you know, first off, I'd like to thank everybody that came out and supported our guys on Friday night. It was a very electric feel for our first home game. Very pleased with the outcome.
15: And what are some of the highlights of that game to you?
16: I thought first half our offense functioned very well. You know, starting off the game with a big big play to some of our young guys for a touchdown to start us off. I thought defensively after the first series really played a good game. It was kind of took us a second to get used to the speed of everything, but once we got settled down, we turned it on pretty good.
15: Yeah, and you mentioned that opening play. It was evocative of something we tried last year at the Star. Was it a coincidence that we ran that play, or was that something that Ben's doing?
16: Yeah, well, it was kind of a coincidence because we had such a good return. So we have our plays scripted out, and so that was not the first play scripted. Because we had a big return, you know, it was just kind of one of those shot plays, get the momentum on your side. And so, yes, it was the same play that was at the Star last year. Now, the one that caught the ball last year, Aaron, is the one that threw it this year. And so it was kind of good redemption for him.
15: And you talk, I do want to ask, sort of jump in about that idea of scripting plays. So I think a lot of people get the conception that it's 10 plays and those are what you're going to do. But it's more like almost branches from possibilities. Right.
16: So what we try to do as far as scripting is as far as getting in different formations and seeing how they're going to align to it. So we have that blueprint for the rest of the game. So doing some things that throughout the week for us, scouting them of how they're going to react or how they should be reacting to our emotions and things like that. So we have those early on to when we come back to them later on, we know where they're going to line up and how they're going to react.
15: And you mentioned the defense and how things sort of improved after that first drive. Can you talk about you facing a really different offense from the kind of offenses you'll face this year, what you thought that you saw that you liked on the defense?
16: Well, what I know that I liked on the defense was, how, again, after the first series of how fast we were flowing to the ball. I think overall we had great team speed, especially on defense. Our team speed was very good on Friday night. So that's a good positive to build off of for the year.
15: And a characteristic of Permian defense is just swarming to the tackle. And it felt like every tackle there were 3, 4, 5 uniforms.
16: Absolutely. It's tap the hat. And you'll see those guys when they make a tackle and everything, whoever's up there first and everybody's tapping the hat. And so it's something we practice every day.
15: And at this stage of the season, the cliche is that offenses are behind defenses. But, boy, the offense, your skill guys really seem to click pretty well.
16: They did. Early first half I thought was, you know, second half I wasn't pleased. And that was the message at halftime was, you know, I want us to be the type of football team that plays 4 quarters. The first half, I thought, you know, after the first series with the defense, we picked that up. I thought offense was clicking well, but then we came out and made some major mistakes and got us behind the chains offensively, giving up some sacks, going the wrong way, some mental busts. So we got to clean that up for this week.
15: You converted all your extra points in a field goal, and your kickoffs went for touchbacks. You also had one really good kick return. Didn't get to return a lot other than that, but how do you feel about the special teams part of the game?
16: Special teams went well. You know, having a weapon with Iked Munoz, being able to kick it out of the back of the end zone, you know, that's something that was able to do that last year, but that's something special, so you don't have to worry on the guys returning the ball. So that was well, and great execution again with the field goal and the PATs.
15: Other than what we've talked about, what do you think you learned about your team on Friday?
16: I think this team really enjoys playing football, and that sounds funny, like, well, why wouldn't you? But then, you know, sometimes it feels like it's forced. They enjoy each other. They enjoy playing football. We enjoy coaching them, so it's been a good start.
15: You're looking at a Harker Heights team that returns a lot of Letterman and starters and that's pretty highly regarded coming into the season, and they started their season with a big win. What do you see in them as a challenger, especially for our first road trip of the season?
16: Extremely athletic on both sides of the ball. I think we match up well interior on the offensive line and the defensive line, but they have a lot of team speed on the edge, and so that's going to be a big challenge for us on Friday.
15: And can you talk a little bit more about them on both sides of the ball? What kind of offense, what kind of defense?
16: Yeah, they're a spread offense. In first series, I think they threw 10 passes in a row, then came back to the run game, but they're trying to get it to the edge and trying to get it in open spaces for their guys to run, and they do a good job of that. Defensively, they run a 4-3. They're very big up front interior. They try to clog up the middle with those two big guys, interior guys, and spill everything out to their edge speed guys. And so, again, it's going to be a challenge on both sides of the ball for us.
15: And this is the longest road trip until the postseason. Are you glad to get it out of the way early?
16: Yeah, you know, we enjoy days like this because it's not just the fact that you're out of school, but you just get to spend the entire day with your football team. And so for this one trip, it's football all day. So we enjoy it. That time we get to spend together is with the coaches and the kids and the staff and everybody else that's with us. So we'll travel probably close to 100 people and then get back early Saturday morning. So it'll be a good day.
15: Well, thanks for taking the time to speak with us, Coach, and good luck in today's game.
16: Yes, sir. Thank you.
15: That was Jeff Ellison, head coach of the Permian Panthers football team, and you're listening to Mojo Football on Kix 99.1.
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0: And we're back, Leo Buckley Stadium. Your Odessa Permian Panthers taking on the Harker Heights tonight. And as you can hear in the background, some things were not stacked as well as they should have been. I'll take the blame on that one, Derek. Sorry about that. But we are back, and we are excited. We are about 10 minutes from... Derek, tell me your keys to the game this year.
1: Yeah, one, you may not stop Hudson Humble to Ryan Taylor, but you have to find a way to contain one of the best quarterback-wide receiver combos in the state.
0: Yes, sir.
1: D-backs will be tested in a way that they weren't tested last week. You need to get pressure up front to ease that pressure on the secondary. So that's number one. Two, play clean. Avoid the sloppy mistakes and execute. You did not get the 15-yard penalties last week that we've gotten in the past. That was something that Tascosa got, and it hurt them. This should be a close game. Minimize mistakes. Take advantage of theirs. Three, win in the trenches. And that includes not only getting that pressure on the defensive line, but keeping a clean pocket for Vickers. And then, of course, the one that we always just assume to be the case, win the turnover battle. It is worth pointing out, for those of you who are wondering about how a shootout will work with a relatively inexperienced quarterback, it's worth pointing out that Vickers has one start in his career. It was against El Paso Eastlake in the first round of the playoffs last year. He set the single game record for passing yards for a Permian quarterback. He set a number of records in that game. Yeah. The greatest, arguably the greatest single game by a quarterback in Permian history.
0: And like I said, he's had the reps, and he looked stellar last week. He really did. Rolls out of the pocket clean. He has no problem taking off and running for a first down. I'm sure the coach doesn't like to see that. But, yeah, it's going to be – that's going to be fun to watch. Defense, you know, that's always my key to the game. Elijah Marquez, Austin Kratlis, Chris Stinson, those big three down front. Got to keep doing what they did last week, and that is shutting it down. There's no way that they could find a way to get back up in through that line to make any yardage. That's what we're going to have to see this week, too.
1: Yeah, absolutely. And I think that this is going to be one of those where every single thing is going to be a difference maker. I suspect this is going to be a really tense one, and I think it's going to be fantastic. We're going to get to see some great, great, great players on Harker Heights, and we're going to begin to get a really good sense of what our team is this year, because I know we're going to see some great, great players wearing tonight the all-white uniforms.
0: Yes.
1: They are wearing white bottoms, white tops, and, of course, the white helmet with the classic P on it. They are coming in. Their locker room is up on the northeast side, and they're coming across and out from the visiting side. And, of course, Harker Heights will be coming through in the southwest side, where they will have there will be knights storming the blow-up castle. and we'll be excited for that. They like so many 6A teams, so many teams in Texas, will put on a show. It'll be an awful lot of fun. And you know what? As always, look across to all the black and white on the visiting side.
0: Well, that's 5.5-hour drive, kids. Thank y'all for coming out. And, of course, on our side, no fancy castles, no blow-up, just one big old run-through.
1: Yeah, through about a 15-foot-high banner with a panther peeking out from white Permian on top, panthers on the bottom, and the black Permian out of a black background, the panther looking out. Very cool, kind of evocative of the tiger's eye that looks at you from the LSU stadium.
0: That's
1: in
0: exactly
1: the midpoint
0: right.
1: of the LSU stadium.
0: Oh, good point.
1: And they are doing a little team gathering. They're all kneeling on that side. They're ready to come. They will, of course, be expected to come through first. And then Harker Heights, I'm sure, with all kinds of folderol and excitement will come on through. And we will be just about ready in about 7.5 minutes. While we are doing that, why don't we throw this one back to the studio, earn a little bit of money so that John can pay us. 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
1: Welcome back. The teams have now run through their respective banners in the case of the Panthers and the castle in the case of the Knights. The Knights are wearing really sharp uniforms, black bottoms, red tops, white letters and numbers. They look a little bit like Texas Tech, that's the comparison I would make as far as a college or pro team. And, of course, the Panthers in that classic black and white that is nothing but Permian. Nothing quite like it. We will be soon to do the national anthem. In fact, the Panthers have been lined up for a while. They line up front to back, yep, facing the flag down on the far side. We'll see how they take care of this. We have the what looks like the junior ROTC for Harker Heights down on the south side in the end zone underneath the goalpost. So they'll be doing that soon. I'm going to just run through a couple things until we hear otherwise. We don't know what kind of crowd mic sound we have again this week. We're getting, you can hear a little bit of the interference. Last week, they played a nail-biter against Hutto, 53-50. And they made a fourth-quarter comeback. They were trailing 44-31 after three. Meanwhile, Mojo, 38-7 win over Tascosa.
15: We're going to try to bring you the national anthem.

0: out there coming from the back of the end zone, and I would suspect they're going to come
1: probably to, 50, to
0: midfield, one would think. I'm not sure if we're going to get the band. The band's over to our left down in the stands. We also heard a chorus.
1: Yeah, beautiful chorus.
0: Practicing a little bit. They have, they're hustling up there to the 50. They're going to turn in formation and be at the midfield. There's also a field at the a flag down at the south past the end zone.

0: That is your Hawker Heights choral. What a great job.
1: Three football players are in that chorus.
0: Yes,
1: what
0: sir.
1: A job they did.
0: We are just about ready for kickoff. We're going to go back to the studio for just a second. 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
0: And back live at Leo Buckley Stadium. Derek, I am waiting on a very exciting game. So all the fall drill is on. Everybody's getting off the field. And we got the captains coming out to do the coin toss. Let's just see what goes on.
1: Yeah, and obviously it's Elijah Marquez, Caden Vickers, and Caden Taylor coming out. And 99, one of their captains was one of the kids singing the national anthem,
0: yeah.
1: Nasir Williams. 78 is Marvin Hatcher, 19 is Oakley Goins, and 1 is Eric Young III.
0: He's the big running back we're going to have to keep an eye on.
1: Yeah, and interesting, their quarterback, who is the engine that drives this offense, is not one of their captains, but
0: he's over talking to the coach right now.
1: My guess is that he's a leader on top of all that, and as you can hear, we're getting crowd mic interference, so that might